Maybe it didn't take all of my life to find you. 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

mean, in those days, we paid 19 shillings and sixpence out of every pound. You know, that's when there was 20 shillings in a pound. 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